Dayton's new country 103.9. It's Ella Langley right there. What's going on? It's Wayne D and Tay. And the free money started flowing 2 days. We celebrate America 250. More on that in a few. First Morgan Wallen will sing for y'all.

Dayton's New Country 103.9. It's Wayne D. Welcoming our buddies Dan and Shay. They're going to be at Schottenstein Center October 8th. 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

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Dayton's New Country, 103.9. And did you know you got a shot to win your share of thousands of dollars? 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

0: 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I'm Bobby Bones.
1: Tomorrow morning at 7:20, someone stole something from a family and they caught it on their cam, and it is insane. And after that, we'll talk to Sean Johnson, Olympic gold medalist. All right, that's Tuesday's Bobby Bones Show. We'll see you there.

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1: I'm still stuck at work, but y'all are getting me through it.
0: Ooh, that's brutal. We appreciate you letting us work along with you, though. Hey, Tim McGraw's hanging out with us more. We'll check in with him in just a couple of minutes here. She won't

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1: It's Tucker Wetmore. 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But we appreciate the opportunity. Thanks for hanging out. Going to play the new one from Ella Langley, Morgan Wallen now. It is called I Can't Love You Anymore. 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
1: 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And we appreciate you hanging out. More with our buddy Tim McGraw. You got a question for Tim, shoot it over on our Instagram at Wayne D and Tay. Hey, the idea for one of your new songs is called Pawn Shop Guitar, which sounds pretty self-explanatory, right? Where did the idea for that one come from?
2: It was title first because it was it's a true story. It's the most autobiographical song that I've ever written and recorded. Wrote it with Tom Douglas, and it's pretty much the way I started playing music and the way my journey to Nashville. I mean, it's I would say 90% true. There may be a little artistic license to make things rhyme, but for the most part, it's pretty much this linear story of my trip to my move to Nashville and how I got into the business.
1: That's so cool. Tim McGraw is our special guest. Lucky to have you with us, man. Y'all want to check in? Do it now. You can call or text if you got questions for Tim. 1-877-367-4432.
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2: Tay loves digging at random stats throughout the day. 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

0: 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I'm Bobby Bones.
1: Tomorrow morning at 7:20, someone stole something from a family and they caught it on their cam, and it is insane. And after that, we'll talk to Sean Johnson, Olympic gold medalist. All right, that's Tuesday's Bobby Bones show. We'll see you there. Man,

0: Dayton's new country. It's 103.9. Going to bring some of the best stories your way. Even some to put a smile on your face. That's the point of this one called In the Fields.
1: So three high school seniors that just graduated. They pretty much broke a world record. I don't ever see this happening anywhere. This is crazy.
0: All right, we'll dive into that story in under 15.

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It's Wayne D. Welcoming our buddies Dan and Shay. 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
1: Need a reason to smile? Wayne, D, and Tay are hitting you in the feels.
2: This is a pretty unusual achievement for three high school seniors. They're all celebrating this from the same high school. They all got perfect attendance from kindergarten through the 12th grade. Yeah, you got Xavier, Annie, and Taylor. They went all 13 years without missing any days of school, even their extra activities, right, including like track and field, marching band, DECA, and speech competitions. But all three credit, you know, supportive teachers, friends, family members. But it looks like Xavier's going to go and work in construction. You've got Annie, who wants to attend college to study film and production. And then you've got Taylor, who is headed to North Carolina State University. That's pretty incredible. That's your In the Field.
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1: It's Bailey Zimmerman. The song is called Chevy Silverado. What's going on? It's Wayne Dean. Hey, by the way, wishing Bailey Zimmerman a speedy recovery. Had to take a couple of days off the road to bounce back a little bit. Wasn't feeling great. Here's Russell Dickerson.

It's Dayton's New Country 103.9 with Wayne D.T. Thank you so much for hanging with us tonight. We appreciate y'all. Hey, we play it back to back, so you just got to let us know what you want to hear. On the free iHeartRadio app, you can send us a request if you use that little red talkback microphone button, all right? We are Dayton's number one for New Country. 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
1: And we appreciate you hanging out. You know, there's a lot of people that get like freebies for their name every now and again. Or there was a town in Austin, Texas called, or a town in Austin, a town outside of Austin called Kyle.
2: Yeah.
1: And so they try to do a Kyle festival with all the Kyles go. There's little things like that that pop up. Tay found a story for a unique name that may cash in big for you coming up in less than 20 minutes.

0: 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I'm Bobby Bones.
1: Tomorrow morning at 7:20, someone stole something from a family and they caught it on their cam, and it is insane. And after that, we'll talk to Sean Johnson, Olympic gold medalist. All right, that's Tuesday's Bobby Bones Show. We'll see you there. I threw it.

0: 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Got the Bobby Bones Show in the morning. It's 103.9.
1: And we appreciate y'all hanging. I almost said it was a Tuesday night. No, it's not Tuesday. It's still Monday.
2: Yeah.
1: Fine. What do you got, Tay?
2: Okay, so if your name is Reese, or even like a variation of it, apparently you could score a year's worth of Snickers peanut butter bars. And all you have to do is sign up online before June 11th.
1: I'm about to fake some birth certificates or something. Probably not legal.
2: I don't think so.
1: Go to prison for free candy. If you showed up, I wouldn't let you in.

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0: Dayton's new country. It's 103.9. And we are hanging out with one of the greatest to ever do it, Tim McGraw, man. Tim, thank you for hanging with us. Obviously, you played our iHeart Country Festival not long ago, so it's nice to catch up with you again. You got some new music, but life balance can be tough because you're busy. You're getting ready to do some shows this year, obviously. How are you balancing work and family?
1: Yeah, I mean, it's a team effort for sure, you know, because like you say, there's always projects going on. But everybody knows that my family comes first, and so I have a great team around me that really works hard at scheduling things to where I have plenty of time to do the things I want to do with my family and my wife, and to have some time to charge your batteries. So it's just picking the moments, you know, picking the times that you have to recharge, and then picking the moments when you're ready to run.
0: I feel that. Tim McGraw is our guest. More with him coming up in a bit here.
2: Mae, ¿qué almorzaste?
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1: And we appreciate y'all hanging out with us. 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Big show. Our buddy Tim McGraw is hanging out. He's going to join us next hour. 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
1: Tomorrow morning at 7:20, someone stole something from a family and they caught it on their cam, and it is insane. And after that, we'll talk to Sean Johnson, Olympic gold medalist. All right, that's Tuesday's Bobby Bones show. We'll see you there. We've been

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2: So we already knew Riley Green was teasing new music. Well, that music came out on Friday. It's called Think As You Drunk. We learned that after the single dropped, though, that Riley has a new album coming out as well. It's his fourth studio album. It's called That's Just Me, and it arrives September 18th. All right, but two of the cool things about Think As You Drink, so the melody sounds a lot like Toby Keith's As Good As I Once Was. Have you noticed that? Well, the late legend even shows up for a bit at the end of the song, too. Well, the second cool thing about the tune is that a portion of the song's proceeds will be donated to the Toby Keith Foundation. How cool is that? All right, next, listen, Morgan Wallen does not like when things go wrong, okay? Friday at his concert in Denver, Morgan was performing Sand in My Boots when he started getting frustrated with what was apparently a malfunction of the piano. And, well, he walked away from the instrument and sang the rest of the song, you know, a cappella. And then after, decided to show the piano who's boss. He walked over to it and totally trashed the thing. He flipped it over. He broke it. Yeah, you can see some videos over on social media, I'm sure. All right, and last, we were just talking about Riley Green putting out a new album. Well, so is Corey Kent. Yeah, new music is on the way from him. He announced on Friday that his new album, Heartland Rock and Roll, is coming out September 25th. Now, he says Heartland Rock and Roll is his third major label album, and it's really the first time he's been able to finally name the sound he's been working towards his entire career. The announcement came with a track from the project, though. Yeah, he just released Cigarette Burns. If you haven't checked it out, you can do so on the free iHeartRadio app. That's your iHeartCountry Roundup with Tay.
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7: Hey, everybody, it's Tuesday. Welcome to show number 1607. It's After Midnight. I'm your host, Granger Smith. I want to kick your Tuesday off with some good news. Hang tight, I'll read that for you. Got some Nashville news after that with Ann Hudson. Stories about your favorite starts out there in Nashville. And all of this really good country music, you know I'm going to play for you. It starts right here. I'm with you till the sun comes up. It's After Midnight. Let's go.

0: 1039 Dayton's New Country. Hey, as your Tuesday gets rolling, I thought I could kick things off with some good news, hopefully put a smile on your face. Hang on for two songs and I'll share this story with you.
1: I knew I'd see her around. I'd be at some party, she'd show up and I'd be walking out. Or across some parking lot, hiding behind her sister. I'd look up, she'd be at the red light beside me in that white Maxima with a sticker on the back. I'd ask,

Dayton's New Country 103.9. So I got a topic I want to discuss next hour. I want to hear from you on this. If you could take a road trip with anyone in the world, sitting shotgun with you, a dead or alive person, who would it be? 866-607-8383. Call and we'll talk next.

0: 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Ann Hudson coming in with the latest Nashville updates. And what do you have for us today?
1: Oh, this is cool, Granger. Carly Pierce opened up about working behind the scenes with Riley Green on their video. I got that story coming up in your Nashville news next.
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7: Welcome to Tuesday. It's After Midnight, everybody. Granger Smith, your host. Hour number two starts right now. Whatever the reason that you're up right now, I'm glad you're with me. I've got this question. If you could take a road trip with anybody in the world, dead or alive, who would it be? You get a long, good road trip. Somebody sitting shotgun. Who is that? 866-607-8383. Also, Earl Dibbles Jr., the country boy, is coming in here with a dumb criminal story. All this here with a bunch of good country music in hour number two. Let's go.

1039 Dayton's New Country. So if you could take anybody in the world on a road trip, this person could be dead or alive. You get a long road trip with them. Who would it be? 866-607-8383.

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1: We know the night shift isn't easy. That's why we're bringing the music and the meaning. Granger's with you all night with songs, stories, and conversations that keep it real. Thanks for being a part of the After Midnight family.

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1: Asking this question, topic of the hour, if you could take a road trip across the country, spend some quality time, you got all the time in the world with one person. This person could be dead or alive. It doesn't matter. Give me a story. Who would that be? 866-607-8383.
2: Good morning, Granger. 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I'm calling you from Centerton, Arkansas. My name is Art. And to answer your question, I would love to have my daughter in a ride with me when we go on our vacation. Lost her in 2017, in September 20th, 2017, to fentanyl. She's with the good Lord upstairs now, but I sure do miss her. Love to have her riding shotgun if we travel down the highway on a good vacation. Thank you for all you do, and you have a blessed day.
1: And what would you say? That's a good call, Art. What do you think you'd talk about? Something to think about. If you had one more road trip, what would you say? Because I said that too, because we have people in our lives now that we might need to be doing the same thing with. Think about it. 866-607-8383.
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Has anyone ever thought of a bobcat skid steer as a lethal weapon? Probably not, until you hear this dumb criminal story. Earl Dibbles is coming in to share what went down coming up next.

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If you could take anybody in the world on a road trip, this person could be dead or alive. 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
7: Hey, thanks for starting your Tuesday here with me on After Midnight. Y'all, what's up? I'm Granger Smith, your host. I have some things that went down on this day in history I want to talk about coming up, plus some Nashville news with Ann Hudson. She's going to talk about her favorite stars out there in Nashville and what they're up to. All of this here early on a Tuesday. I'm glad you're with me. Keep that station here.

Dayton's New Country 103.9. So one of Robin Williams' greatest movies ever was released on this day. And I bet you can quote some lines from it. Let's talk about this in history coming up in two songs.

1039 Dayton's New Country. So I brought this up last hour. I'm still looking for your phone call. Who would you take on a road trip if you could take anybody in the world? 866-607-8383.

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1: Hey, Granger, good morning. It's my turn tonight. I got the late night baby shift duty for our newborn. But at the same time, I get to do some housework around here. So thank you for keeping me entertained throughout the night, bro. God bless.
0: Thank you so much, bro. I appreciate

0: 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Next up, Ann Hudson joining us to dish out some Nashville news and what's on deck.
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8: All my third shifters out there, thank you for keeping it going on a Tuesday. Thank you for being here. Granger Smith here, your host of After Midnight, asking this question. What movie do you think you saw in the theater more than any other movie? Think back on your life. What movie more than any other did you go to the theater for? 866-607-8383. Call me, I'll put you on the air. I've also got Earl Dibbles Jr., the country boy, got a dumb criminal story to tell us. It's hour number 4. It's After Midnight. Let's

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So what movie do you think you've seen more than any other in the theater? You went to the theater and you saw this particular movie. What was that? Any movie in your life? 866-607-8383.

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1: Yeah, we just wanted to say we're out here on the middle of Lake Murray fishing for striper. Have a great night.
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Dayton's New Country 103.9. Okay, let me first tell you the conclusion, and then Earl can tell you the story. A mother and her son are both arrested and put in jail because they're dumb. Earl's going to fill in the blanks on that story. Earl Dibble's Dumb Criminals coming up next.

0: 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All right, I'm going to take a phone call here. 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
7: Tuesday, early risers. What's up? Welcome to After Midnight with me, Granger Smith. I'm your host. I've got some good news I want to read for y'all coming up. Put a smile on your face, hopefully. Plus some Nashville news with Ann Hudson. She's coming in to talk about your favorite stars out there in Nashville and catch you up with their news. Hang tight for all of this early on a Tuesday. We are After Midnight.

Dayton's New Country 103.9. Hey, as your Tuesday gets rolling, I thought I could kick things off with some good news, hopefully put a smile on your face. Hang on for two songs and I'll share this story with you.

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1: Listen, this isn't just a show. It's a community. 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Hang with us till sunrise here on After Midnight with Granger Smith.

103.9 Dayton's New Country. We talked about this last hour. What movie do you think you have seen more than any other movie in the theater? You went there in the theater more than any other time. 866-607-8383. 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
1: This is Bruce down in South Texas on my way in to an oil refinery to keep that gas and oil flowing for everybody to have a wonderful life. Thank you for keeping us going. Have a good day. Bye.
0: Well, thank you, sir. I appreciate that very much.

0: 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Ann Hudson coming in with the latest Nashville updates. And what do you have for us today?
1: Oh, this is cool, Granger. Carly Pierce opened up about working behind the scenes with Riley Green on their video. I got that story coming up in your Nashville news next.

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1039 Dayton's New Country. Hey, thanks for sharing your Tuesday here with me on After Midnight, y'all. Before you take off and get that old day started, let me remind you, God is great and he is worthy of our praise. I'm Granger Smith, coming to y'all from the Yee Yee Farm in Central Texas. 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Oh, no.

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7: 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Welcome, y'all. I'm Granger Smith. I'm your host. I'm going to talk about some things that went down on this day in history coming up this hour, plus some Nashville news with Ann Hudson. She's the one going to keep you informed about all your favorite stars out there in Nashville. Hang tight for all of this on our final hour. We are After Midnight.

Dayton's New Country 103.9. So one of Robin Williams' greatest movies ever was released on this day. And I bet you can quote some lines from it. Let's talk about this in history coming up in two songs.

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My number is 866-607-8383. 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Again, my number is 866-607-8383. Thank you for being here on After Midnight. I swear that

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1: 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Have a blessed day.
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0: Someone claims they ran into my mom and she's trying to get in touch with me. There's just a big problem with that. We'll talk about that next. And then we'll talk about the science of going bald. Got into an argument with someone about that. We got a big show, though. Glad everybody's here. Let's get started now.
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1: 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So they landed that thing. Amy's son possibly being abducted. All that. 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
2: Good morning, studio. I was just wondering if Amy ever planned to date again, or if she's going to get into it, or if she's been talking to any guys. I feel like she hasn't been talking about that much lately, and I just wonder what she had planned. Love the show.
3: I mean, no plan, but I would imagine I will date again, but I'm not, and I'm open to it.
0: Yeah.
3: Like, do I want to be alone the rest of my life? Considered it. but I don't think that's for me, you know?
0: What, being alone?
3: Here's the thing. I think I probably could do it, but then that would be very lonely.
0: But are you going to find someone just so you're not alone?
3: No, I don't think that's the goal. That's what I watched my mom do. My mom never dated. It was crazy that she went so many years and she got content, and I know I could be like her and I could get that way, and I'm not going to let myself. So that's more so I want to experience life with someone.
0: Are you actively?
3: No.
0: Are you on any app?
3: No.
4: Oh,
0: do you plan to be?
3: No. I mean, I did the app thing, and
0: how
3: it wasn't...
0: do you expect things to change then?
3: I know.
0: No. I'm just literally asking you.
3: Yeah. Hey, I've got this friend.
0: Got it.
4: Matchmaker.
3: He wants to go out. Okay.
0: Well, that's what happened with your last boyfriend, right?
3: Yeah.
0: You were set up.
3: So maybe that could happen again. I'm not sure.
4: Organically too.
3: Like... I know. Organically. I know. My friend just talked to me about that this weekend. She was like, "Well, what did you do?" I was like, well, it was rainy. I didn't do much of anything. I mean, so it's hard. Like, she's single. She goes out with groups of friends and they meet people. And she loves doing that. Like, I don't have the desire to just go out and meet people.
0: Yeah, I don't either.
3: Right now.
0: Just generally speaking.
3: And that might change. Like, maybe there'll be a day that comes up where yeah, let's go. I want to go. But that's just not where I am.
0: All right. Well, thank you for the question. Leave us a voicemail. 877-77-BOBBY.
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2: Tell me something good.
3: There's a family in Florida. They got their family dog, gets out of the backyard, and they go looking for it. One day, 2 days, 7 days later, they can't find it. And someone's walking, and they find a sinkhole. And it's 40 feet down,
4: oh,
3: and they look.
4: God.
3: And the dog is down there in the sinkhole, 40 feet below. So they call 911. Hey, fire department, we need you to come rescue this dog. Fire department lowers themselves down. And brings up the family dog.
4: The dog was alive, too?
3: Alive.
5: Poor dog.
3: So I don't know if it was in there the whole week, but they found it in the sinkhole.
4: Sinkholes are wild.
5: Yeah, right?
3: That's weird.
4: What even is it? Where does it come from? The fact that it was that deep. Not just that the dog fell down it. That's like a 45 feet, guys. That's a long way down.
5: Yeah.
4: That's four stories. That's crazy. Good story. That's what it's all about.
0: That was Tell Me Something Good.

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0: 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Hello, it's Amy James. 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

0: Dayton's new country, 103.9. Hello, it's Amy James. As I mentioned, Jordan Davis has the number one song this week with Turn This Truck Around. Why was he so excited about releasing the song?
1: Turn This Truck Around, I was able to kind of get into my Southern rock feels. Man, probably my favorite song off this album. I just feel like we haven't done anything like this, and I feel like you are going to hear that.
0: And for it to become his 11th number one, a pretty big deal. Got Kid Rock and Sheryl Crow next.
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1: Hello, it's Amy James. Morgan Wallen got real upset over some technical difficulties at Friday's show in Denver. His piano wasn't working after the song. He shoved it over on stage.

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Hey, it's Amy James. Thank you for hanging out with us today. 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

Number one for new country and Bobby Bones in the morning. 103.9 with Chase Matthew holding it down. Hello, it's Amy James. Well, a short break for Parker McCollum, but he's back out on the road a little later this week and other things going on personally for he and his wife, Hallie Ray. They're expecting their second baby this summer. Here's Handle on You.

Dayton's number one for new country, 103.9. Hello, it's Amy James. Want to make sure you're in on this hour's chance to win $2,500 so you can take the ultimate American getaway. Just enter this nationwide keyword on our website, America. That's America. Enter it now and good luck. Tonight.

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1: How about some Dan and Shay?
0: Let's do it. They have announced a tour with special guest Tyler Hubbard, which will be going all across the country starting this fall. Say so.

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1039 Dayton's New Country. Hey, it's Amy James. I may not have kids myself, but I've got nieces and nephews who play a lot of youth sports, and I watch them and I see parents acting just bananas about their kids and how they're doing at said sport. What are the chances of them making it? We talk next. Gave us that hilltop place to park.

Dayton's New Country 103.9. That's Bailey Zimmerman, Chevy Silverado. If you've ever been to a youth sporting event, you've probably seen the parents. Hopefully you've only seen them and you are not the parent who is shouting at their kid, yelling at the refs, freaking out because dang it, their kid's going pro. Well, what are the odds of that actually happening? Fewer than 2% of NCAA student athletes go on to the professional level. And that's if they make it to like college NCAA level, okay? The NCAA also estimates that the likelihood of even making it

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1: ChatGPT doesn't have a soul. AI would never ask it, but it doesn't get like the inner soul that produces like the lyric that will make somebody cry, if that makes sense. Comes from being

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0: 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It gets delivered right here to the studio. You got next, Ella.
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Number one for new country and Bobby Bones in the morning. 103.9. That's requested John Party boots off. John just got back from the UK and barely took a beat before he got back on stage this past Saturday in Nashville. Jason Aldean.

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1039 Dayton's New Country with Shaboozy and Jelly Roll. That's amen. Hello, it's Amy James. Now, this is the kind of information I'm here for. Dustin Lynch talks about just how much money you make from a number one. He'll tell us all about it.

0: Dayton's home for new country, 103.9. That's Ella Langley and Morgan Wallen. I can't love you anymore. Hello, it's Amy James. As promised, I am so interested in this stuff. How much money do you make off of number one? Singer-songwriter Dustin Lynch, well, he has the numbers.
1: In the life of a song, you're getting paid pretty much on chart position, and it's delayed. So your biggest check from a number one will be the following. 3 to 6 months would be your biggest check from that number one peak. It's rough math, but I think like a number one song total would pay $1 million.
0: Not too shabby. Tim McGraw next.
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Hello, it's Amy James. 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

0: 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Hey, it's Amy James. The 250K USA giveaway is going on. 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

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My name's Corey, and we are keeping this country music going. 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

Dayton's number one for new country. Dayton's new country, 103.9. So many great national parks to get to. How about going to the Grand Canyon and rafting down it? Oh my gosh, you'll never forget that. 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
0: Tomorrow morning at 8:20, things that you're doing behind the wheel of your car that you might not realize are illegal. 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

0: 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Darlene, I've got like nothing witty to say right now, so can you just talk for me?
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My name's Corey. 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

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We are excited about Dan and Shay coming to the Schottenstein Center October 8th. We've got your tickets. 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

0: 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My name's Corey and Connie, what you doing?
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My name's Corey, playing this one for some folks listening and Kettering. Thanks for always having us on. 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

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From a flyover state to the Golden Gate, where will your country take you? 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

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My name's Corey, and what would you like to hear? 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Jenny.

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1: You have any pets? 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

0: 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Tiffany, you're always jamming out to us in the car, huh?
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0: Oh, I got you. Okay, so basically your car knows you better than your family does. You have full-on arguments with the GPS, you eat lunch at the red lights. In the afternoon, you turn into a one-person concert.

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1: 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I'll get you on the radio in a couple of minutes, all right? It's Wayne, D, and Tay with

It's Dayton's New Country 103.9 with Wayne D. Tay. Thank you so much for hanging with us tonight. We appreciate y'all. Hey, we play it back to back, so you just got to let us know what you want to hear. 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We are Dayton's number one for New Country.

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1: All right, we're diving in. 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Let's rock.
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1: Curtis, what's up, man? How's your day going?
3: Oh, I'm good. Better now that I'm technically on the way home. But I may or may not be sitting in a parking lot delaying some responsibilities for a few minutes.
1: There's nothing wrong with that. And I don't do it anywhere else other than the grocery store. I'll tend to sit there for like a good 5 to 10 minutes mm-hmm. until usually my son is like my shadow right now. And he'll be like, Dad, are we going to ever go in or what? And I'm like, yeah. Actually, we'd be on the way home by now had we just got in.
2: Oh, my God.
1: I love that. What else you got going on today? Anything exciting, bud?
3: Not really. Just you called it, though. I'm sitting in a Walmart parking lot right now.
1: Let's go. Aww. Let's go. Hey, well, enjoy some downtime before you head on in there. We appreciate you calling, man.
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1: So the news came out today. 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
1: Thank you for hanging out. Want to make sure you know you're appreciated here. It's at Wayne DNT. Want to check in on Instagram.
2: So much is happening in Nashville, so I got to get you updated.
1: 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We'll hit you with that in under 15.

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1: It's the latest news straight out of Nashville. 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
2: Well, once again, the Swifties were right. After a whole day of speculations and Easter eggs, Taylor Swift and Toy Story 5 have announced her new original song called I Knew It, I Knew You, which will be released this Friday. But yesterday, visitors to TaylorSwift.com were greeted by like a clouded countdown, and that revealed the collaboration. Just yesterday. It was so cool. But today, Taylor wrote on her socials that, you know, she was so excited for the song. She said she's been dreaming of getting to write for these characters who she's adored since she was 5 years old. Toy Story 5 arrives in theaters on June 19th. All right, next, you know what they say. The best things in life are free, right? Well, for Brothers Osborne fans, that certainly checks out. We're so excited. The National Hockey League has announced that the duo will headline a free outdoor concert just before the first game of the 2026 Stanley Final Cup. That's happening tonight. Lenovo Center in Raleigh, North Carolina. And the teams playing tonight, Carolina Hurricanes versus the Vegas Golden Knights. And last, Riley Green is giving more fans a chance to see him live this year. Just yesterday, he announced an extension of his Cowboy As It Gets tour. Yeah, he added 13 more dates to his current run. The new dates begin September 10th with a show in Denver, but it includes stops like Los Angeles and Austin and many, many more. You can check out Riley's website for more info. That's your iHeart Country Roundup with Tay.
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